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1: Don't drink and drive. 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It can have serious consequences.
2: 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The same goes for traffic lights. In the name of safety, it is extremely important that you stop.
3: This goes out to all the natives around Muscogee. If you're going a short distance, like to the store or to a family friend's house, be sure to bring your valid driving license, buckle up your seatbelts, and please do not carpile. If you have more passengers than there are seatbelts, it creates a risk to everyone inside the vehicle. If you don't do it on the city roads, don't do it on the rest roads.

0: You wouldn't do that. So, why do you do this? Distracted driving kills an average of 9 people and injures over 1,000 every day in a... Put down your phone. 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Don't drive intexticated.
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0: Don't drink and drive. In Canada, impaired driving kills 3 people every day. It's the leading cause of death and injury on our road, leaving families and communities devastated. Plan ahead, designate a sober driver, or call a friend. The cost of a ride is nothing compared to the cost of a life. Make the right choice, stay safe, stay alive, arrive alive. Your life, your friends, your family, they're all worth it.
1: These are worrying times, but alcohol isn't the answer. 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And while you might think it helps you relax, it's a depressant, which can increase anxiety and lower your mood. It can also increase your risk of cancer, heart disease, and stroke. Reduce your drinking. Your body and mind will thank you.
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5: 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Let's go!

0: 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Failing to stop at a stop sign is a significant fine, over $400 for failing to stop at a traffic control device. The same goes for traffic lights. In the name of safety, it is extremely important that you stop.
1: 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It is not worth damaging or losing your life or others out there. If you're going to have a few drinks, make sure you have a designated driver, like a taxi, Uber, or a family member. 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

0: This goes out to all the natives around Muscogee. If you're going a short distance, like to the store or to a family friend's house, be sure to bring your valid driving license, buckle up your seatbelts, and please do not carpile. If you have more passengers than there are seatbelts, it creates a risk to everyone inside the vehicle. If you don't do it on the city roads, don't do it on the rest roads.
1: 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The cost of a ride is nothing compared to the cost of a life. Make the right choice, stay safe, stay alive, arrive alive. Your life, your friends, your family, they're all worth it.
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0: Don't drink and drive. In Canada, impaired driving kills 3 people every day. It's the leading cause of death and injury on our road, leaving families and communities devastated. Plan ahead, designate a sober driver, or call a friend. The cost of a ride is nothing compared to the cost of a life. Make the right choice, stay safe, stay alive, arrive alive. Your life, your friends, your family, they're all worth it.
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0: If you see something or sense something is wrong, say something. Research shows that typically there are pre-incident indicators or warning signs that an act of violence is about to happen. If you see concerning behavior, threats, aggression, or anything suspicious, please report it.
1: In a world of influences, we can all be tricked by the dangers put out by society. It takes only 1 minute, one chance, one choice to be given a criminal record that will follow you for life. Anyone can influence you to break the law. According to Statistics Canada, the rate of individuals accused in property crimes was highest among youth aged 12 to 16. Simple things such as breaking in or stealing for a fun time is just letting you get something else, jail time. Obeying the law does not make you a loser. It makes you the strongest of all, as you can judge right from wrong. Keeping a clean record is what will help your future and keep those around you safe. Would you rather walk outside the bars or be the one behind them? Your future, your choice. Will you make the right one?
2: Hey, there's no way you can hide it. If you drive drunk, they're gonna find you. So stop kidding yourself.
3: 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Sir, have you been drinking this evening? Sir, have you been drinking tonight?
2: They will catch you and arrest you. Drive sober or get pulled over.
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This isn't the res. They don't like it when we put hamburger in our macaroni. They think it's gross. You can't do that here. This isn't the res. They don't lock their doors with butter knives. They have locks. You can't do that here. This isn't the res. They don't drink 2 liters of Pepsi to themselves. They share. You can't do that here. This isn't the res. They tie their dogs up. You can't do that here. This isn't the res. They don't punch holes in the wall. It scares them. You can't say that here. This isn't the res. They don't use words like deadly. They say thank you. You can't do that here. This isn't the res. They don't know how to f*** around and find out. Don't give away our secret.

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0: Aho! 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
1: It's only paintballs.
0: I've had many brothers and sisters meet the same fate in my time.
1: Are you Crazy Horse or sitting...
0: No. I'm not one of those awesome guys, no. I'm more of your unknown warrior. Yeah. You know my name? William Knifeman. I was at the Battle of Little Bighorn. That's right. I didn't kill anybody, but I fought bravely. Well, I didn't actually fight. I actually didn't even get into the fight itself. But I came over that hill real rugged like... I saw Custer like that. That yellow hair. He was sitting there. Son of the Morning Star, that guy right there. So I went after him. But then the damn horse hit a gopher hole, rolled over and squashed me. I died there. And now I'm meant to travel the spirit world, find lost souls like you. The spirit world, it's cold. My nipples are always hard. I'm always hungry. Being a warrior, it's not always easy. What are you doing for your people? It's easy to be bad. But it's hard to be a warrior with dignity. Remember that. In my time, we gave everything. We died for our people. We died for our land. What are you going to do? What are you going to fight for? But for real though, listen to what I said. Marinate on that. Aho. Let's go.
2: 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So that feeling that you have at times when you're angry and you're upset, that goes generations back to when we had to fight for our women and our children and our elders.

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4: 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Uh-huh. Oh, oh, oh, oh.

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We just getting tired of the road, man. Wanna go home. And we done.

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'Cause I grabbed the mic and

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Let's go!

0: All I want to do is the very last section. 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
2: Have you ever done things that made you feel afraid of yourself afterward? 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
1: We have to go to them not as an Indian band under the Indian Act, not as an organization of the Union of Chiefs, which is formed as a society under the Societies Act of British Columbia. We have to go to them as a nation. My business is that I have a nation, that I have tribal sovereignty. I'll put them in my constitution. We'll have our own Section 35.
2: 100, no 200.

Our land is not for sale or to give to anybody. 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For he was across the ocean. That's where his sacred land. Not here, not here in this land. For his laws are written down in paper. For he never said that the paper will be your law. Never, as long as we live. Never, as long as we live. 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Deadly, deadly, deadly, deadly.

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1: That's on me.
0: Yeah. 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
5: 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Let's go!

0: 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Failing to stop at a stop sign is a significant fine, over $400 for failing to stop at a traffic control device. The same goes for traffic lights. In the name of safety, it is extremely important that you stop.
1: 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If you're going to have a few drinks, make sure you have a designated driver, like a taxi, Uber, or a family member. 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

0: This goes out to all the natives around Muscogee. If you're going a short distance, like to the store or to a family friend's house, be sure to bring your valid driving license, buckle up your seatbelts, and please do not carpile. If you have more passengers than there are seatbelts, it creates a risk to everyone inside the vehicle. 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
1: 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Make the right choice, stay safe, stay alive, arrive alive. Your life, your friends, your family, they're all worth it.
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0: 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In Canada, impaired driving kills 3 people every day. It's the leading cause of death and injury on our road, leaving families and communities devastated. 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The cost of a ride is nothing compared to the cost of a life. 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Your life, your friends, your family, they're all worth it.
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0: If you see something or sense something is wrong, say something. Research shows that typically there are pre-incident indicators or warning signs that an act of violence is about to happen. If you see concerning behavior, threats, aggression, or anything suspicious, please report it.
1: In a world of influences, we can all be tricked by the dangers put out by society. It takes only 1 minute, one chance, one choice to be given a criminal record that will follow you for life. Anyone can influence you to break the law. According to Statistics Canada, the rate of individuals accused in property crimes was highest among youth aged 12 to 16. Simple things such as breaking in or stealing for a fun time is just letting you get something else, jail time. Obeying the law does not make you a loser. It makes you the strongest of all, as you can judge right from wrong. Keeping a clean record is what will help your future and keep those around you safe. Would you rather walk outside the bars or be the one behind them? Your future, your choice. Will you make the right one?
2: Hey, there's no way you can hide it. If you drive drunk, they're gonna find you. So stop kidding yourself.
3: 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Sir, have you been drinking this evening? Sir, have you been drinking tonight?
2: They will catch you and arrest you. Drive sober or get pulled over.
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0: Don't drink and drive. 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Make the right choice, stay safe, stay alive, arrive alive. 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

At this time, I'd like to sing a prayer song for all the children throughout the world that's listening to this CD. We hope that you enjoy it and that the Creator will bless each and every one of you, that these songs will bless you as you grow, and that you'll remember that all songs, no matter what songs you listen to, are an inspiration to our souls and minds and our bodies.

0: the message to this song. Wake up, my grandson. Wake up, my granddaughter. Your children are hurting. Wake up. Your children don't even know how to pray. Wake up. Your grandchildren are not learning good things. Wake up. Your people are not even getting along. They don't even visit each other. Wake up. The old people are not looking after each other. They're not visiting. They're not acknowledging each other. Wake up. Wake up, my grandson. Wake up, my granddaughter. We're not sharing anything with each other. We're stingy. Wake up. How can we be blessed? We're not sharing. And how can we be healthy? We're not even kin. We're not even being relative to each other. We're not even visiting our sisters and our brothers. Wake up. You're not even telling your mom, I love you. You're not even telling your dad, I love you. Wake up. You're not teaching, you're not practicing your spirituality that the Creator Lord God had given you, the humility that you were supposed to have. You're not practicing it. Wake up.
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0: Don Sotoya, Okemau Nipo Nitsigason. 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
2: Hello everyone, my name is Phyllis Webstad. I am Shawetmuk from the Strachamuk, Kennel Creek, Khatltum, Dog Creek First Nation, which is about 1.5 hours southwest from Williams Lake, BC. I grew up with my granny on the Dog Creek Reserve until I was 10, then moved with my auntie after she finished university. When I had just turned 6, I was sent to the St. Joseph Indian Residential School near Williams Lake, a place we called the Mission. My granny bought me a shiny new orange shirt to go to school in. When I got there, I was stripped, my clothing taken away, including my new orange shirt, and I never saw it again. I was no longer excited to be going to school. I wanted to go home to granny. I had to stay there for 300 sleeps. No matter how much all of us little kids cried, it didn't matter. No one listened to us. Our feelings didn't matter. We didn't matter. I am the third generation that attended residential school. Both my grandmother and mother attended the Mission for 10 years each. Every child matters, even if you're an adult. We must also remember those children that never made it and are no longer with us. I am humbled and honored that you are all taking part in Orange Shirt Day. When I was in school, I didn't know my own history, so I am overjoyed that you are taking part and learning the true history of Canada's First Peoples. Gukshjem, thank you.
3: Truth and reconciliation. Why is it necessary? The residential school system in Canada was in operation from 1831 to 1998. That is 167 years. 167 years of having our culture, our language, our way of life stripped away. 167 years of having children forcibly taken away from their homes, from their community. Exposing them to physical, mental, and emotional abuse. 167 years of intergenerational trauma, which continues to pour its pain into the present. Today you can make a difference. Today you can acknowledge the truth. Recognize the ordeals that took and are taking place today. Educate yourselves on the effects the residential schools caused on First Nations.
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Dancing at Authentic, Miyuki Seipayao, and it is finally Friday. Hope you all had a good week and are having a good morning. Quick weather update for this September 18th. We're currently at 9 degrees here in Muscogee. Feels like 8. It's going to be high of plus 22 today with a low of 7. Clear skies. Pretty nice day out. It's not too cold and not too hot. So for the weekend, Saturday, September 19th will be high of plus 23 with a low of 9. And Sunday will be high of plus 24 with a low of 10. Looks like we're going to get a warm weekend. On to some headline news. So on cbc.ca, robotic-assisted surgery now an option for patients at Red Deer Hospital. Going on to some globalnews.ca. Cost of Alberta separation could be up to $170 billion. Alberta drivers face another jump at pump after Illinois' refinery outage. Yeah, it was crazy when going to the city, gas is like $1.86, and it's like almost $3 for diesel. It's crazy. Some other headline news. Preston Manny baffled by those who view Daniel Smith as an Alberta separatist. And that's just a few headlines for your NHL schedule. I believe we have a game tomorrow for Oilers. Yep, Winnipeg versus Edmonton at 6 p.m. tomorrow night. And for your local events, let's see what's all going on today. So it looks like there's nothing locally happening for this Friday. So with that, I'm going to get the morning and noon hour show started off with George Strait, Wrapped, only on 93.5 FM.

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LSM, Cody Johnson, Charlie Rivers, and Ella Langley. Cody Johnson was actually in Edmonton last night at Rogers Place. Seen a lot of cowboy hats when I was in the city last night for Foo Fighters. Time for employment opportunities for the September 18th. Starting off with Samson. Business development, they're looking for a project lead. It's temporary, 6 months. The deadline is September 22nd. Samson membership, are looking for a file clerk and a receptionist. The deadline is September 23rd. Samson income support is looking for a caseworker. Deadline is September 29th. Samson finance is looking for a financial administrator. Deadline is September 29th. Samson administration is still looking for a ban administrator. It's a 2-year contract. Deadline is September 30th. Samson Public Works are looking for a heavy-duty mechanic. Deadline is October 2nd. And Samson Finance is looking for a financial accountant. That deadline is ongoing until filled. 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It's a 1-year term position. The deadline is today, September 18th. 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Week 1 is full, but they still have room for week 2, happening October 19th, 23rd. 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And that's your employment and training opportunities for today. So if you want to make some money out or if you want to check out these trainings, make sure you apply before the deadlines. Coming up, I have Keith Whitley, Sam Barber, and Waylon Wyatt.

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4: Alrighty, that was from Waylon Wyatt. Time for your cultural events. So today we have the Prairie Chicken Dance World Championships. Start time is at 1 p.m. This is going to be in Siksika at the Memorial Arbor. And then September 19th, 20th, we have Honoring Traditions Powwow. It's going to be in Lethbridge at the Lethbridge Trade and Convention Center. Grand entries are at 1 p.m. both days. I don't think this powwow has a host drum. We also have Frog Lake First Nation Powwow. It's a one full day competition celebration happening Saturday, September 26th at the Six Chief Cultural Grounds. Host drum is Northern Cree and grand entries at noon. And in the month, we have Every Child Matters for Truth and Reconciliation Powwow, September 30th in Calgary at the Bob Bahan Soccer Field. Grand entry starts at noon. And that's pretty much your cultural events for the month of September. Again, pretty soon we are going to be announcing some round dance posters. So with that, going to get back to some music. Stay tuned for a weather update.
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And good morning again if you are just tuning in. Yaya here. Hope you all are having a good Friday. Quick weather update. We are currently at plus 12 degrees here in Muscatchees, but it feels like 13. It's going to be high plus 22 today with a low of 7. Clear skies. Pretty nice day out. For the weekend, Saturday, September 19th will be high plus 23 with a low of 9. Sunday, September 20th will be high plus 24 with a low of 10. And on to some headline news. So on cbc.ca/indigenous, Chief says Canada blocking effort to take back control of child and family services. Gonna go on to some global news. Canada and the EU want an energy alliance. Let's see what else is going on. Alberta woman saves two strangers with living organ donations. Distraction, robberies targeting senior South Asian woman rising in Edmonton. And for NHL schedule, I can finally say that again. Just going to announce Oilers Saturday, September 19th. They're going against Winnipeg at 6 p.m. Definitely going to watch that game. For local events, there is nothing happening that I know of for today. So with that, going to get back to some music. Coming up, I have George Jones, only on 93.5 FM.

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3: 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Each entry will be re-entered for a $200 end-of-month draw.

Alrighty, time for employment opportunities and your training opportunities. Starting off with Samson. Samson Business Development is looking for a project lead. The deadline is September 22nd at 4 p.m. This is temporary for 6 months. Samson membership are looking for a file clerk and a receptionist. Deadline is September 23rd. Samson Income Support is looking for a caseworker. Deadline is September 29th. Samson Finance is looking for a financial administrator. Deadline is September 29th. Samson Administration is looking for a band administrator. It's a 2-year contract. Deadline is September 30th. Samson Public Works are looking for a heavy-duty mechanic. Deadline is October 2nd. Samson Finance is looking for a financial accountant. The deadline is ongoing until filled. And for all those jobs, you can email personnel.179@gmail.com. For Montana employment opportunities, Agamik Child and Family Services Society is looking for a receptionist. It's a 1-year term position. The deadline is today, September 18th. You can email kendra.johnson@agamikcfss.ca. For Ermineskin employment opportunities, we have Ermineskin Public Works. They're looking for a general laborer. The deadline is September 23rd. Ermineskin CMHC/property management is looking for executive and finance assistant. Deadline is September 28th. Ermineskin Property Management is looking for a journeyman plumber. 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Ermineskin Personnel is looking for a director. 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For all those jobs, you can email faith@ermineskin.ca. 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Week 1 is full, but they still have space for week 2 happening October 19th to the 23rd. 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
4: Alrighty, time for your cultural events. Just going to announce what's happening this weekend. So we have the Prairie Chicken Dance World Championships happening today in Siksika at the Memorial Arbor. Starts at 1 p.m., so pretty soon here. And September 19th, 20th, we have Honoring Traditions Powwow. It's going to be in Lethbridge at the Lethbridge Trade and Convention Center. Grand entries at 1 p.m. both days. I don't think this powwow has a host drum. But that concludes your cultural events for this weekend. Safe travels if you can head out down south. And with that coming up, I have Bullhorn, Northern Cree, and Young Spirit.
5: Are you giving your body the water it needs to keep you healthy? 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If it comes down slowly, you're dehydrated. 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
7: This goes out to all the natives around Muscogee. If you're going a short distance, like to the store or to a family friend's house, be sure to bring your valid driving license, buckle up your seatbelts, and please do not carpile. 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If you don't do it on the city roads, don't do it on the rest roads.
8: An important reminder to please, if you see a stop sign, stop. 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The same goes for traffic lights. In the name of safety, it is extremely important that you stop.
9: You wouldn't do that. 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Put down your phone. Lives depend on it. 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
10: 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We need to know that you like what you see on the dance floor. 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
5: 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Good afternoon, and yes again, if you're just tuning in, Yaya here. I'm going to go straight to your weather update for this Friday, September 18th. We are currently at plus 16 degrees here in Muscatrice, but it feels like 17. It's going to be high of plus 22 today with a low of 7, clear skies. For the weekend, Saturday, September 19th, will be high of plus 23 with a low of 9. And Sunday, September 20th, will be high of plus 24 with a low of 10. And for the first day of fall, it's going to be high of plus 26 with a low of 10. Can't believe it's already fall. This year went by a little too quick, but then starting to say that every year. On to some headline news. Trump says Canada-EU associate membership could be hostile act. Calgary Fire officials say landfill blaze could last months. Small plane doing night training makes emergency landing east of Edmonton. I just want to share this headline again. Alberta drivers face another jump at the pump after Illinois' refinery outage. So it was pretty wild because yesterday drove by the gas station and it was $1.50 something. And now last night it was $1.80. Crazy. So there's nothing really locally going on today for this Friday. So I'm going to get the lunch hour and noon hour started off but with some Foo Fighters. I was very fortunate to see them live last night. It was the closest I'll ever get to seeing my favorite band growing up. And even now, I'm a big Nirvana fan, so it was nice seeing Dave Grohl and Pat Smear. So with that, going to get you all started off with Walk. And then times like these, and after that, some Everlong, only on 93.5 FM.

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4: 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Deadline is September 22nd. Samson membership is looking for a file clerk and a receptionist. Both deadlines are September 23rd. Samson income support is looking for a caseworker. Deadline is September 29th. Samson finance is looking for a financial administrator. Deadline is September 29th. Samson Administration is looking for a band administrator. It's a 2-year contract. Deadline is September 30th. Samson Public Works are looking for a heavy-duty mechanic. Deadline is October 2nd. And Samson Finance is looking for a financial accountant. The deadline is ongoing until filled. 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They're looking for a receptionist. It's a 1-year term position. Deadline is today, September 18th. You can email kendra.johnson@agamikcfss.ca. 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And Samson Cree Nation SREP Department, they're hosting a basic drone training. Week 1 is full, but they still have space for week 2, and that's happening October 19th to the 23rd. Again, this is for Samson Cree Nation youth 12 to 30 years old. It is limited seats, so contact SREP now, 780-585-3793. Devin Morin, extension 235, or Tiffany Rain, extension 120. And that's your employment and training opportunities. And again, if you want to make some sunyao, or if you want to check out these training opportunities, make sure you apply before the deadlines. And with that, stay tuned for cultural events. Coming up, I have more grunge. I have Bush, Audioslave, and Pearl Jam.

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3: Well, that pretty much wraps up the Morning and Noon Hour Show with me. Before I sign off for your cultural events for this weekend, so today we have the Prairie Chicken Dance World Championships going on right now. Starts at 1 p.m. So pretty soon here in Siksika at the Memorial Arbor. We have Honoring Traditions Powwow happening September 19th, 20th in Lethbridge at the Lethbridge Trade and Convention Center. Not too sure who Hostrum is, but for grand entries, they're at 1 p.m. both days. And that's your cultural events for this weekend. Safe travels if you're going to head out to the Chicken Championships or if you're going to head out to Lethbridge Powwow. So with that, I'm going to leave you guys off with Nirvana and Alice in Chains. Hope you all have a good rest of your weekend and Friday. Tune in again, my show, Monday. I'll have a new Cree word for you. So with that, miyukisigansik mustes.
4: Yeah, I need a ride.
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0: Don't drink and drive. In Canada, impaired driving kills 3 people every day. 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

Danse Gakkyo on this Feel Good Friday, 15 minutes after 2 o'clock. Danso me tuya, and the translation we were looking for was chicken. And this week's winner is Marla Potts. Marla Potts, congratulations. You won a $50 Walmart gift card as well as a Hawk Radio merch. So you can come claim your prize. And for Muscogee's trivia, $400. The question.

So there's a second woman's led protest and rally protecting water for future generations that's going to be held next Saturday, 12 p.m. at the Alberta Legislature grounds. And I did mention this past week about this event and doing a call out for support. But there is two ladies on the poster that are the contact people. What are their names? That's the Protecting Water for Future Generations second woman's led protest rally that's going to be happening September 26th, Alberta Legislature grounds, starting at noon. First person calling correctly wins $400 cash on this Feel Good Friday. Trying to give this money away. But let's get back to some Benson Boone with Beautiful Things only on 93.5 FM.

for this Friday, September 18th. I just want to remind listeners out there that trying to play some fair rules here. No need to be rude over the phones. Please, people, don't kill it for this contest. But no repeat winners. So if you won, someone else has to call in to win. And it's just to be fair play, you know, money on the line, trying to give everybody a free, a chance to win. So if you've won in this past year, you can't play again. And this was kind of a pilot project of a contest. When we got more funding, I wanted to continue it on. So I'm just asking nicely, please, you know, just abide by the rules. Everybody wants a chance to win. I get it. But there's no need for any disrespect. Anyways, you got Layla Crane, our trivia winner this week, and Marla Potts, congratulations. She is our Dunsoma Itoyan winner. And we will have a new Cree word for you Monday, September 21st, as well as new trivia questions. And our regular program with Yaya, Ty Romeo, and Mikey, that will be only on Monday and Friday of next week. We will have some other workers here taking over the airwave. So I am asking kindly, you know, just be patient, be kind, especially now that we have a new program that we're collaborating with MESC. We got work experience students, and I'm really thankful for this opportunity to give to these kids. You know, I know what it's like trying to finish high school and get those credits, and work experience is a really good program. You know, this was something that I put out in the universe years ago, so I'm really happy that we're collaborating with MESC. You know, we're one of the departments that is going to be having a work experience student, and it's going to be for a couple months. So we have one of our students here. You know, it's PD day for MESC schools, so she'll be coming on the airwaves next week as she's still in training. So I've asked her, you know, to kind of be the MESC rep. Let us know what's happening at the schools, what sports are playing, what teams are practicing, and what home games and away games. Also, maybe like just a topic of discussion of what they're learning in their classes. So it's going to be good having that update, you know, and I'm really happy and thankful that we're finally getting the ball rolling. You know, we set out all these goals that we wanted to get done, and we're getting there. So thank you to, you know, building those partnerships with us, MESC. You know, I do appreciate that. And I'm also inviting other department services programs, not only right here in the Psikopok, but Neaskwayak, Agamik, Kisputnuk, you know, Egwa, Miyomiyo, Sahaygan, that area. If you have information to share with our nation members, especially if it's going to benefit them, whether if it's an employment opportunity or a training opportunity, but even just an event or a day program that somebody can join, you know, please forward that information to us here at Hawk Radio. We'll gladly promote that. You can email connect@hawkradio935.com. That's the best way to get a hold of us. You can also contact our office Monday to Friday, 8 a.m. to 4 p.m., 780-585-4295. So let's build some good networks out there. You know, I'm always trying to get all the information out there for our people, because there's a lot of people that aren't on social media, let alone have internet or even a cell phone. And that's why I'm always trying to accommodate those listeners. And that's the main goal here at Hawk Radio is, you know, we're
if it wasn't for our listeners, we wouldn't have a radio station. So I'm really happy that there's going to be some new programs coming up. You know, I'm collaborating with Rex Smallboy on some projects, upcoming projects. So I'm really looking forward to this upcoming work. You know, next month, we, Hawk Radio, we're going to be hosting the first ever Hawk Radio talent show concert. And I'm really happy for this project. You know, this was something that both me and Ty Romeo kind of manifested the other year. And we want to, you know, sometime in the future, have like a music festival. Because you see these festivals that are like in Edmonton, Calgary, and in, even in Pigeon Lake, Camrose, they have all these different kinds of music festivals. And it would just be amazing if we had our own Indigenous music festival, because nobody really started anything like that. And we should be showcasing our musicians. You know, we have so much talent here in the Four Nations of Musquitchies, from young to old. You know, we have this generation that are just so musically talented, where they could just pick up a guitar and start strumming away and make a song, you know. And we have people out there that are such deadly singers, you know. Not only do we have like powwow and round dance singers, but we have country singers, country bands here, rock bands, you know. And then we have, you know, like some Indigenous hip-hop groups. So we have a lot of talent here in Musquitchies, and I really want to showcase that next month. So I'm also doing a call out if anyone would like to participate in the the talent show that's going to be happening next month. Contact us. I'm looking for youth. I'm also looking for adults, for kind of like a karaoke kind of contest for youth and adults. See who the best singer is. And I know it's going to be a hard one. But I really want to put that out there, that the whole point of this talent show is showcasing our talent and winning some cash prizes and some gifts. You know, that's just a bonus, but I really want to emphasize on the importance of showcasing our musical talents here in Musquitchies, because we have some amazing, amazing singers out there. We have people that know how to play every instrument, and I'm inviting you to attend the talent show that we're going to be hosting here next month. So if you're interested, contact us. I'm just kind of still working on the details at the moment, and I'm hoping that we can get this all ready to go by in the next couple of weeks, because we got to, you know, rent the venue, make sure that's all good, and, you know, make sure there's like refreshments, you know, food, snacks and stuff like that, drinks, water. And I'm also in the works of wanting to get to bring in a guest performance, from whether if it's from the country side or the rock band side or the hip-hop side. So I'm working on those things, because I've seen events in the past, how much music brings our community together. So it's in the works, and I'm really proud of this upcoming project. Everything is going to turn out really good, so I cannot wait for that. Okay. Queens of the Stone Age. Last night was crazy. Go with the flow, and no one knows, only on 93.5 FM.

0: Rise, you are resilient. Rise, you are powerful. 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Rise, you are beautiful. You are a voice of thunder. Powerful, beyond comprehension. You are a rushing river, with nothing holding you back. 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What the simulation, pain, and suffering tried to take from you, you still hold on to in your beating heart. Resilient warrior, recognize the strength you carry.
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0: wait for your birthday greetings on this Feel Good Friday, September 18th. Happy birthday, Jacqueline Johnson Omioso. Happy first birthday from Gukum and the family. Happy birthday, Adrian Nipus, Nicholas Nipus, from Adriana Nipus, Zoe Austin Marshall. And birthday greetings going out to all those celebrating their day today. Many more.
1: 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The same goes for traffic lights. In the name of safety, it is extremely important that you stop.

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4: 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Let's go!

0: This goes out to all the natives around Muscogee. If you're going a short distance, like to the store or to a family friend's house, be sure to bring your valid driving license, buckle up your seatbelts, and please do not carpile. If you have more passengers than there are seatbelts, it creates a risk to everyone inside the vehicle. If you don't do it on the city roads, don't do it on the rest roads.
1: 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Plan ahead, designate a sober driver, or call a friend. The cost of a ride is nothing compared to the cost of a life. Make the right choice, stay safe, stay alive, arrive alive. Your life, your friends, your family, they're all worth it.
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0: When you think about the future, what does it look like? Seventh generation teachings remind us that everything that we do has a ripple effect. What type of ripples are you making? It is our responsibility as humans to preserve and protect the planet. Our health is a direct reflection of our environment and the way that we care for it or don't care for it. Energy will not move forward if it doesn't feel safe. How are we communicating with each other? How are we caring for each other? These are important questions to ask ourselves. Forging healthy relationships is essential for the success of future generations. Be a good ancestor.
1: We just finished listening to the matriarch talk, and in there they talked about the future, the importance of the children, the grandchildren, those yet to be born. Because every decision we make today affects them. Everything that we do here, good, bad, or indifferent to this planet, affects the rest of the world. And so if we have good thoughts, we do good work, and we have a purpose, we will always win, because you can't lose by telling the truth.
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0: Danse Gakkyo. Gaya's Spin, Real Reds Talks, 3:33 on the dot on this Feel Good Friday, September 18th. Got Mikey and Yaya here. Yaya, say what's up.
1: Hello.
0: So it's kind of been a while since we had our Real Reds Talks. You know, a lot of things have been happening to where we kind of had to postpone our regular routine, but we are back on track, especially with Real Res Talks. You know, it's an opportunity for the Hawk staff here, and I'm also doing a call out, special guest, anyone that wants to come on and have a discussion on the airwaves. The topics are pretty random, but they're, you know, they affect each and every one of us, and it's just addressing some issues as well as just giving our personal opinion. This is not affiliated with Hawk Radio or Santa Cree Nation. It's just us as human beings, you know, Mikey and Yaya, our words. Because a lot of the topics that we do talk about needs to be said, needs to be build awareness about it. But today's Real Res Talks, I'm going to gear it around data centers, artificial intelligence, robots. Apparently, that's the future. Very high-tech stuff that's happening. And with these data centers, you know, there's the good side of it, which is, I don't know, you can make photos or people come alive, or you can record a whole meeting word for word. That's why you got to be careful when you use, what's that app called? That Otter? I think it's Otter. But it's an AI app that basically listens to everything you're saying. And this data center, this proposed data center, it is near us, near to Muscogee's. Wetaskiwin County has a proposed site, and it's located just on the same lines as Irminskin Cree Nation and by Louisville Tribe there. And, of course, everything was approved behind doors, it seems like. You know, I don't know the full story. I don't have the newspaper clip or the article right in front of me, which I should actually pop up here. But these data centers being so close to home and where there wasn't not that I'm aware, but I didn't see no consultation with Irminskin Cree Nation, Louisville Tribe, let alone any of the four nations here in Muscogee's, because Wetaskiwin County lands are right by Irminskin and Louisville there, if you're just off of Highway 13. And the proposed site is in that area. And it's not good. One thing is, when we don't give consent, when there's land discussions, especially with the counties that are near us in Muscogee's, when there's no consent, no talks, no discussions, no plans, no questions, no concerns, no nothing, and that it's silent or maybe it's hidden, you know, that's not good for us. And we need that. When nothing is said and done, that silence could be even considered as consent. So I have a lot of questions in regards to the city officials over there in Wetaskiwin. Why didn't they consult with the nations here? Because this data center, this proposed data center, is in the Wetaskiwin County, which is right near us. And the first thing that popped up on Google when I typed in data center Wetaskiwin County is this data center and greenhouse project targeted in Wetaskiwin, Canada. Another data center project coming to Alberta. There's a news article by datacenterdynamics.com, and it is talking about how the mayor announced during his State of the City address that an international consortium was interested in building a renewable energy data center and greenhouse complex. So the Wetaskiwin mayor, Joe Branco, said the consortium's initial investment could total between $350 million and $500 million. Yet, full details on the project haven't even been shared. So this mystery is reportedly in negotiations with a local landowner to purchase the target property and could start construction in 2027 or 2028. That is what this article reads. Apparently, there was a county notice public hearing that was held this past April 7th to add data centers as a term in its land use ordinances. And Alberta, however, is becoming a hotspot for data center activity due to its temperature, climate, available land, abundant power, with dozens of large-scale projects proposed in the region in the last 18 months that could total gigawatts of capacity. So Alberta is a major producer of natural gas, and many of these projects are looking to tap into gas line pipelines as a power source. In this whole article that I just read out by datacenterdynamics.com, there's no mention of water. And in your opinion, Yaya, what do you know about these data centers?
1: Well, from based on what I've been seeing online, that's the main thing everyone's talking about, how it uses a lot of water. And not even dirty water, it's like straight clean water. And I've seen a video on how big they are. They're pretty big buildings. And again, from what I've seen and read, they use a lot of water, you know, whatever. Say they build it by like farmland. You know, I've been seeing farmers post how their, you know, their cows have stillbirths, or the cows drop half their weight, or the horses and cows go crazy because they can hear a frequency that we can't hear. It's really affecting the animals and the land the most, even the water. And that another thing too, whatever an AI data center is built by, it won't grow. So if you build it in a grassy area, all that grass would die. I think of these AI data centers as killing machines, because not only are they like ruining the water, they're ruining the, you know, livestock. They're ruining plants, you know, even insects. You know, there was another post I've seen about the bees and how they don't stick around in those areas. And just hearing the fact that one's going to be built close to home here has me worried for, like, the water, the land, but also the, you know, the wildlife, all our deer, the coyotes, the foxes, all the animals we have around here. You know, what if they build it and, like, all our animals are, you know, we no longer see them around here? And it was scary because I was really reading more on the farmers' behalf. Because, you know, with their livestock and how much they use water for the animals and such, it's just scary how strong these AI data centers to the point they make cows have stillbirths. That's the part I kind of freak out on.
0: And if that's affecting livestock, what do you think it's going to do to a pregnant woman? You know? Because they haven't come out with
1: too much info on it.
0: A lot of research on the effects, the impacts. Like what Yaya said, it affects the environment, it affects wildlife, livestock. It affects plant life. It affects even the insects, birds, like the migrations of birds. You know that birds in that area, especially there's a big water source around there. How convenient that they're going to build this big data center by this water. Like it looks like a big slough lake kind of thing.
1: I also just got done reading a post on the geese. The geese will no longer migrate. Because of that AI data center. I was reading more on it when you were sharing that article, and I wanted to share something too about AI. One thing, here at Hawk Radio, we don't use AI. I'm going to straight up and say that. We don't use AI. I don't. We draw our posters. We Google Docs is kidding now. But I highly suggest whoever's listening not to use AI. You know, we don't care how you look in the 80s. We don't care how you look cartoonic. You know, the water and the animal and the environment is way more worth looking at than AI. I don't know. It's sad, too, because AI is starting to be so advanced now. You're starting to not know what's AI, what's real or not online. And AI, too, it's kind of sad how people use it for posters. I know a lot of departments here in Muscogee get heck when they use AI posters. And one thing that I don't like, this is just me speaking, is when people use AI posters for ceremony posters, whether that's round dance or powwows. You know, we're supposed to be the keepers of the land, yet we're helping destroy it by using AI. I'm going to straight up and say it. And I wanted to share this one article. I've been seeing it a lot online because I've been kind of keeping track on AI. So this came out 2 weeks ago. AI scientists are coming out and saying AI could destroy human civilization in less than a decade. A single AI data center can use up to 5 million gallons of water a day. Natural disasters are getting more severe and are occurring more often. I also wanted to share something I actually shared online. If I could find it in time. It was actually really scary. It was about the water. And, you know, us, you know, indigenous people on reservations, we struggle enough with, you know, having no water, no clean water. And if I can quickly find this post, I can share about the water.
0: Well, while Yaya is looking for that article here really quick, I just wanted to share that in Saskatchewan, Bell plans quadrupling of Saskatchewan AI data center, making its largest private investment in province's history. And see, it's not just only here in Muscogee's Wetaskiwin County.
1: It's all over.
0: And Andre Bear, I actually read this out a couple days ago, what he written in. And I want to share these words again because this is our topic, is these data centers. So I'm just going to quote Andre Bear's post online. First Nations need to understand the cumulative impacts of AI data centers on our traditional territories and start preparing for potential droughts. I don't care if you're using AI for posters or social media posts. It's about private companies getting licenses to your traditional lands without your consent and using 6 million gallons of water per day. Per day. Water that should be protected for your future generations. Right now, Canada is currently passing Bill C-37, which limits your First Nations water rights to the reserve, meaning your traditional lands are going to be up for grabs from these companies. Recently, the Sturgeon Lake Cree Nation won a court case requesting judicial review of a company's water license granted to their traditional land in Treaty 8 due to lack of consultation. I'd hope other First Nations can start stepping up, like Chief Sunshine from Sturgeon Lake, and challenging these billionaires in court. If we don't protect our traditional territories now, then we need to start preparing to run out of water. Best thing you can do now is start researching the cumulative impacts and spread the word. Lastly, about Bill C-37, nations should consider developing their own water law, asserting jurisdiction governing all sources of water over all traditional lands, not just the reserve, maybe think by treaty area. This is not legal advice, end quote. And that was from Andre Bear. So that just kind of explains it all in a nutshell, how these billionaire companies, they just want to make more money. And when they make more money, what do? They pretty much do everything, sacrifice everything, destroy everything, you know, and the environment, the wildlife, the plant life, the people that live in that area, everyone's affected by it. And it's for money. 6 million gallons of water per day. We don't even have that 6 million gallons of water for our nation members here. Because I know people are struggling with their water in their own homes, you know. And it affects each of all of us here in Four Nations. We're already living the environmental impacts of resources that were taken from like the 80s and 90s, because it was that big oil and gas boom, right? Now it's water resources here. And here in Muscogee, you know, we had a lot of water sources around here that I've seen in the past 40 years that all of a sudden they're just disappeared. And that just always makes me question, like, where's this water going? So we need to speak up. And I commend Jamie Smallboy for organizing a peaceful gathering.
1: Protest.
0: Well, remember that whole First Nations
1: thing?
0: You know, okay. We can't even say that no more. Like, but there is, I'm just going to say it, a peaceful gathering for this data center in the county of Wetaskiwin. It starts tomorrow, Saturday, September 19th, on RR245TWP160, or 3 miles west on Highway 13. And you turn left on RR245 Drive 1.5 miles. You can't miss it. This is your chance to say no, stand up, and appeal. At 2:45 p.m., there'll be smudging. Around 3 p.m., there'll be speeches. This is hosted by Jamie Smallboy. Anyone that is wants to fill out the appeal forms, they'll have some there tomorrow. So everyone is encouraged to attend this. I'm going, you know, Saturday 19th.
1: What time?
0: Meet you all at 2:45. They're going to have smudging, and then at 3, they're going to start with the speeches. So once again, that's on RR245TWP160, or 3 miles west on Highway 13. And then you turn left on Highway 13 on RR245 and drive 1.5 miles, and then you'll see it. You'll see the group. They'll be set up there probably prior to 2:45. So, yeah, it's really important, you know. When I was a part of that one cause that we had when we're taking over the train tracks. That was a proud moment for me, because that was my first rally protest. And I'm pretty sure right after that, that's when they passed those bills or whatever that we can't do that no more, even on our own lands, which doesn't even make sense. But anyways, that's a different topic for another day.
1: I'm going to share this real swift before I forget. So this was back September 11th. This was actually kind of trending online. Again, this is back to the water. So someone from the UN put
2: we are officially entering global water bankruptcy. The UN has announced we will start running out of clean water in the next few years. Water won't always be free. When clean water becomes scarce, it will be priced and controlled. You will pay for it, and those who can't pay won't survive. Data centers don't actually need water. Data centers need cooling system, and they are using water because it's the most cheapest way to do it. Water should be for the people before profits. So I wanted to share that because, you know, it's scary because, you know, we lived all these years with water. We won't be able to, you know, live with these data centers. Like that quote you were just saying.
0: Oh, yeah. We were trying to think of, like, what we want to write on our posters. And I was like, AI can't wash your butt.
2: But no, not that one. No, not that one. The more serious one.
0: Oh, the more serious one. Okay.
2: That one's true, though. But, like.
0: Yeah, you can't. AI can't wash you up and, like, boil potatoes and stuff like that.
2: Anyways. We're trying to be serious.
0: Okay, we're trying to be serious. What did I say? Oh, we've survived millions of years without data centers, but we can't survive without water.
2: Yes, that's the one. But it is true, you know, like, once water goes, I keep saying this, once water goes, we go. You know, that's just the truth because we really depend on our water. And, you know, when people say you got to think of the future generations, this is the time to really think because we really need our water. You know, we struggle enough, not only us indigenous people, but, you know, non-indigenous too. They got to pay for their water. So this affects everyone. It's not just, you know, us. But we're really talking about this because it's really hitting close to home. You know, it's just going to be, like, down the road.
0: Literally down the road.
2: Power line, if anyone knows that road, it's in that area. That's why we're concerned because it's really close. I honestly, since AI data centers and AI kind of became a thing, I didn't think one would ever be close to Muscogee. But then I started freaking out when they said Olds got approved for one. County of Edmonton got approved.
0: Mm-hmm.
2: Like, all they're getting approved in, like, these farmlands. And that's another thing is,
0: it affects the farmers and ranchers too. Like, what are you going to do when you can't
2: produce any more cows or hay
0: can't have
2: or
0: calves
2: grain?
0: Or your horses or your sheep and goats? You know, like, it's not just the cows. Like, it affects all the animals. And where's our wildlife going to go? You know, the wildfires already drove them out of the mountains and these so-called mining companies trying to, like, blow up our mountains and. So that's pushing all the wildlife more inland. Where's our wildlife going to go? You know, like, this is a really big deal. I'm trying to not sound the alarm like Chicken Little, but this really does affect us. And these are topics that mainstream media ain't going to talk about.
2: You won't really hear in the news.
0: You're not going to really read about this. They're going to try and sugarcoat it and make it sound like, oh, this big multi-million dollar data center is going to produce many jobs, yet AI and robots have been taking over a lot of jobs now. Like, did you know here in central Alberta, they have robotic surgery now? We just got that update from Alberta Health Services.
2: Oh, and I can't remember. Well, I know some drive-thrus do it, but, well, did it before, but even they're starting to have, like, a robot take your order at certain places.
0: I don't know. I'm not ready for the Terminator days. Maybe just throw water on it. But it's like, oh my gosh, it's just mind blown how there's no awareness on this. There's no uproar about this. And I wish people really took this seriously. Like, if you're a mom or a dad, what is your son and your daughter going to wash up in? Milk?
2: You won't even have milk.
0: You won't even have nothing to wash up your kids or to clean your house, to do the dishes, to mop the floors, to drinking water. You know, we're already struggling with that. Like, me, myself, in my own personal life, I have, like, 15 jugs that I go fill up because I can't even drink my own water at home. You know? And then you got this data center that's going to suck up millions and millions of gallons of water per day. Yeah. This isn't good. And these are all our personal opinions. You know, we don't have a script in front of us. We're just trying to raise awareness about this because this data center is right next door to us. I feel for my adopted family in that area because it's going to affect them. And it's very important that not just only Nehewak, you know, but our neighboring farmers and ranchers, landowners, you know, were you consulted about this proposed site? Were you told about the impacts, how it's going to affect you? Because that's just making me think, if it's causing stillbirth in cattle, what's it going to do to a pregnant woman or someone that's expecting or trying to have a baby? You know what I mean?
1: I was trying to find that video to share what that farmer said, but all of a sudden I can't find it. Because he really broke it down, stating how much it's affecting his farm. And, you know, like that audio we share, kind of, I think we share it in the mornings. Where two youth, they say, you know, you cannot eat money. And that's true. You know, we can't eat or drink money.
0: Like, yeah, we need money to buy the groceries. But guess what? You can survive. You can plant a garden. You can harvest berries, you can go fishing, you can go get a moose, you know?
1: But notice how you needed water for all those things?
0: Yeah.
1: But yeah, we're just really raising concerns because, like we keep mentioning, you know, it's just down the road from here. And, you know, Ermineskin and Louisville, well, all four nations, but I think it's Louisville that really struggles with their water out of the four bands. I'm pretty sure they still have a water boil advisory. I don't know. It sucks, like, how this AI data center, you know, it's going to be close to home, and we're already struggling enough. Our water's, you know, brown, dirty. We can't drink out of it. And another thing with AI data centers, I forgot to mention, it makes your water pressure slow, and it makes your water brown. Like, I know sometimes, you know, the res water would be brown, but, like, there's this old couple, this was one of the first videos that was released when AI data centers were kind of getting more exposed. This old couple, they lived by a AI data center, and she tried turning on her water, and it was just, like, droplets. That's all they can get, and they have to manually flush their toilets. They have to take sponge baths, and she noticed when she wiped that cup, just from pouring a little bit of water, it had residue. And, you know, obviously we won't even be able to drink the water after. And I don't know, I'm just concerned because, you know, we really need that water. But all I'm going to say is hope to see some of you there tomorrow at the peaceful gathering. You know, bring your signs. You know, it is a big deal.
0: It is.
1: Hopefully everyone goes because, you know, like all that, what everyone says is, you know, water is life, and it is true. We really need it, and we're just in very struggle times.
0: For real. Like, if we don't speak up, everything's going to be taken from us. That's why consultation is so important. That's why you have to speak up. And like I said earlier, you know, if you're a mom and a dad, are you going to have water for your son and daughter? If you're a uncle, auntie, a guardian, a gukum, musum, what are you going to do to protect that? You know, fast forward your life 40 years from now, when a young one comes up to you and says, what did you do during this time to help us, to protect us, to fight for us. And I'm not talking about fighting, like, battling and war and stuff like that. No, no, no, no. It's raising awareness, educating, and attending. Your attendance in these gatherings is so important. And I just hope to see you there, because not only do we have this peaceful gathering that's going to be happening tomorrow, once again, Saturday, 2:45 is the smudging, and then around 3 p.m. they're going to have some speeches on site. So September 19th, and it's going to be at... The Highway 13, and you're all invited to attend. So you just go 3 miles west on Highway 13, turn on RR245, Range Road 245. Drive about 1.5 miles. You can't miss it. And this is a gathering. They're also going to have appeal forms available for you to fill out for this proposed data center that's in the county of Wetaskiwin, Alberta, Canada. So we got this gathering going on Saturday, September 19th, tomorrow, Range Road 245, just off of Highway 13 there. You can't miss it. And bring your posters, bring your rattles, bring your drums, bring yourselves. And let's just all gather together peacefully and speak up for water. And this is why it's so important. I want to put this out in the universe, because sometimes somebody's listening out there and maybe I'll plant a seed and give them an idea. But we need like a water law, something to protect our water, not just only in Muscogee, but all over. And that's why I keep sharing that Andre Bear's words, because... he's in the legal field, and even though it wasn't legal advice, it was on his own personal opinion, but he's right. You know, we need those water protection laws in place so stuff like this doesn't happen, because we cannot eat money. We can't. Sure, we can go, you know, have money, go get some groceries at the store. But physically, we can't eat money. And have we not learned from past experiences choosing money over resources? You know, especially back in the day in the oil money days. Did we learn from that? Well, I hope we did. 'Cause I want a future for no sim. I want a future for my great-grandchildren. And I'll always speak up about these things, because I've been called an activist before, or environmentalist, you know, and I sat at these certain tables speaking up about lands and waters and air, wildlife, plant life. You know, I got to be able and to be sitting at these tables of discussion and whatnot, and to share my own thoughts, and especially from the heart. And this is really important. This affects us all. So attend these gatherings when they're shared. You know, if you're at home just chilling, what are you going to do in 5 years when you don't have no water? Then what? You know, so the time to act is now. And remember, just be respectful, be peaceful, be mindful, and join us. You know, we're going to be there tomorrow. Not so much of a, like, a reporting live. No, we're participating then because this affects us. And, you know, like I said, I'll always speak up for the water and the lands and the environment and for plant life and wildlife and human life, you know, because, like what we keep saying, water's life. If we don't have water, there's no life. So hope to see you there tomorrow once again, Saturday, September 19th. 2:45 is the smudging. 3 p.m. is the speeches. It's going to be on Range Road 245, 3 miles west on Highway 13. And then you just turn on that Range Road 245, drive 1.5 miles. You can't miss it. See you there. Along with this peaceful gathering in the near future, actually next Saturday, September 26th, I also recommend and encourage for all you listeners out there to attend the second woman's led protest and rally protecting water for the future generations. September 26th, noon, Alberta Legislature grounds in Edmonton, Alberta. Meet in front of the main stairs by the water fountain. And the contact persons are Bobby Joe Starr and Colleen Rose. So hope to see you at both these events. We're going to be there. And yeah, let's do all that we can to try and get involved in stuff like this. You know, please don't try and have that attitude of, oh, I don't care. Because when you don't care or you don't speak up or say anything, things happen. And I'm not prepared at all to have no water in my life. But that concludes our Real Res Talks. We kind of went over.
1: One more thing. Plus, we haven't had Real Res Talks in a while, so that's probably why we're having a longer episode today. I also want to mention, too, you know, if we get an AI data center by Muscogee's, I know there's picking spots in that area. You know, what happens if our smudge, no more smudge? You know, that this it raises many concerns, whether it's the water, the animals, the environment. Like, it really does affect us. So, like what Mikey said, hope to see you guys at these peaceful gatherings. And, yeah, hope to see you guys there. We'll be there for sure. Probably, you know, raise our concerns there, too. But, yeah, next Real Res Talks, concerns there, too. But yeah, next Real Res Talks, I want to try to get Real Res Talks up and running again. So next Real Res Talks, we're going to talk about Orange Shirt Day. That's coming on the 30th. Fortunately, we don't have work that day. Just telling you guys straight up. So if you guys want to share any messages, you know, email connect@hawkradio935.com. You know, even if you want to send...
0: Or if you want to be a guest and come and speak with us and share your opinion.
1: Yeah.
0: We just ask, no swearing, keep it clean, but, you know, share your voice because your voice does matter.
1: Yeah, so next topic will be about residential schools, Orange Shirt Day. And I kind of want to also slide in some kind of our opinions on the residential school denialists just because, you know, Muscogee's Erminskin had a residential school. So we want to talk about that, too, because I was reading on the headline, Phyllis Webstad, the founder of Orange Shirt, of the Orange Shirt Day. She feels like her trauma and what she went through just, like, got pushed aside because, unfortunately, there's some residential school denialists out there and think it never happened, but there's literally proof or walking proof. But anyways, that will be our next topic. So, again, doing a call out if you want to either come on air or send us audio clips or send us, like, something to read. We'll be gladly to share your stories, experiences, and words. And, yeah, hope to see you guys tomorrow and next Saturday at these water protests.
2: peaceful gatherings, I mean. So hope you all have a good rest of your Friday and have a good weekend. It's going to be a warm one, so make sure you stay hydrated too. And please don't drink and drive. Look both ways. Don't text and drive. Don't smoke and drive. Don't fly. And yeah, and that's it with me. So what's this?
0: Thank you for that. Yeah, yeah. But yeah, Real Res Talks every Fridays, 3:30. You want to be a guest? Contact us. And like what she said, everything that she said summed it up pretty much. I also just want to remind people, you know, make some good choices this weekend. We're going to be having some hot weather Sunday and Monday. So enjoy it, because after that, the temperatures start dropping. I also want to encourage people, make some good choices. Make some good choices. Have some good memories. Laugh with your loved ones. Have those good moments in your life. You know, it's been pretty heavy here in Muscogee with a lot of losses and a lot of things going on. So always take that step back and, you know, just breathe and be thankful for life no matter what you're going through. I just want to once again wish you all a safe, happy, fun weekend. And like always, have a good one, yo.
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1: 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a.m. on September 19th, and the Pipestoners from 9 p.m. to 1 a.m. on September 26th. 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

0: Only when the last tree has been cut down, only when the last fish been caught, and the last stream poisoned, will we realize
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1: An important reminder to please, if you see a stop sign, stop. 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The same goes for traffic lights. In the name of safety, it is extremely important that you stop.

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1: 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lip sync battle from 7 p.m. to 11 p.m. Then on Fridays, grab the mic during karaoke night, 9 p.m. until 1 a.m. Saturday nights are all about live music, featuring Almost Johnny Cash from 9 p.m. to 1 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